Spokane's Hooptown 101.5. Brian G hanging out with you on a Friday. Getting your weekend started with throwbacks. All the way Ja Rule and Ashanti and Mesmerize. 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

0: What's up, Ryan G? Rolling with you on a Friday. Getting that weekend started. Throwbacks on the way. Got Boys to Men. I'll Make Love to You. Game of 50 Cent. How We Do. And Nelly and Rye with me. There is a list that was posted on social media. Celebrities that were surprisingly rude in real life. On the list, Will Ferrell. Someone said he was a complete jerk when they met him. Ariana Grande is on the list. They say she yelled at her brother while he was a custodian at a theme park. Have you ever had a celebrity encounter and they were just not cool? Mine is the Wayans brothers. And I know everybody loves the Wayans brothers. And this goes way back and they won't remember it, but it was a radio situation. They were supposed to be on the show that I was on. And at the same time, we had some TV people in there filming some stuff. And they accused me of trying to use them to promote us on TV. And I was like, bro, like it was like a last minute thing. I tried to explain it, but they weren't having it. A couple minutes before we're about to go live, and they basically just walked out the studio and said, forget it, we're out. And I'm like, I wasn't trying to use them to go nowhere, just kind of all lined up the right way. In fact, we were trying to promote their show at the comedy club. So anyway, what celebrity have you had a run-in with in real life and they just weren't as cool as you expected? Hit me up Instagram, Facebook, X at The Brian Grimes. 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

0: nowadays, everybody wanna talk like they got something to say, but nothing comes out when they move their lips, just a bunch of gibberish. But I'm back like they forgot about Dre.
1: You know this one. Let's go. Throwbacks. Hoop Town 101.

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What's up? It's Brian G. Are you in the car right now? How about you make Hooptown 101.5 the first preset on your radio? 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

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A list of celebrities that are not nice in person floating around on Instagram at TheBrianGrimes. Maya said Chris Tucker was mean once. I met Chris Tucker.

0: Hooptown 101.5, throwbacks, hip-hop and R&B. Brian G, rolling with you on a Friday. Got your throwbacks on the way. Got TLC and Waterfalls, Missy Elliott, Get Your Freak On, and Usher. Nice and slow. There is a list going around of celebrities people had run-ins with, and the celebrity was not as cool as they expected them to be. I want to hear about your situation, the encounter you had where the celebrity just was not that cool. Who was it, CJ?
1: Believe it or not, it was Morgan Freeman.
0: I don't believe it. Ain't no way Morgan Freeman was not cool.
1: No, for real. My brother-in-law served him a popcorn because he worked at the movie theater. My brother-in-law tried to tell him, you know, that he liked one of his movies. And Morgan Freeman replied to him, "Butter my damn popcorn." That's it.
0: No way.
1: No, I'm serious. That's what he said.
0: He had to be kidding. Like, he couldn't have been real.
1: I don't think so.
0: I don't know, man. I refuse to believe it. This is a legend. Don't drag Morgan Freeman like that. Allegedly, Morgan Freeman was not nice to this dude's brother-in-law.
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$1,000 for vacations, concerts, or whatever's next on your list. 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

0: Throwback hip hop and R&B, Hooptown 101.5. Brian Jeet hanging out with you on a Friday. Getting your weekend started. Throwbacks on the way. Got 69 Boys and Tootsie Roll, Nelly Hot in Her, and Blackstreet No Diggity. 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There's some big names that are holding out. Got some situations going on. Tony Romo. That video of his DUI stop. And now people are making AI versions of it with him and Tiger Woods rolling together. Y'all ridiculous. 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

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What's up? 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

Booptown 101.5 Throwbacks, hip hop and R&B. What's up, Brian G? Hanging out with you on a Friday. Got your throwbacks on the way. Montel Jordan, this is how we do it. Got Casey and JoJo, All My Life, and Snoop Dogg with Pharrell. Drop It Like It's Hot. Snoop Dogg got another business venture. Oh, he's already got his hand in everything. Got cookbooks, got a weed brand, dealing with Skechers. Now he's got a new barbershop experience that he's bringing to Los Angeles, along with his son. It's called Black Box. It started in, I guess, Paris. And now they are opening one over here. They got France, Monaco, Dubai, and now in L.A. So they are looking for barbers with ambition, discipline, and desire to grow, travel, and build your future with Black Box. It looks legit. Looks like a really fancy, upscale barbershop. It's called Black Box.

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0: Spokane's Hooptown 101.5. Mary J. Blige, Family Affair. Dola White hanging with you on this Friday evening. I've got requests on the way for Park and Dre, California Love, plus the Weekend Hills coming up as well. Right now, it's time to crash out. If you're having a bad day, get that up off your chest. Tap that red mic on your iHeartRadio app and crash out with me. Jonathan, what you crashing out about, homie?
1: Man, I'm crashing out about people that can't be faithful in relationships. Oh, my God. It's the point, like, when you grow up and you're in your 30s, you know, in your 40s, when do you grow up? When do you just say, okay, enough is enough. Let me be real. Let me, you know what I'm saying, be truthful. Let me just say what I feel. And if I don't want to be with you, I don't want to be with you. And there it is. Instead of just trying to be sneaky and conniving and everything else, like, when you grow up and mature, that's all.
0: I agree with you, Jonathan. I don't even know how folks have time to cheat. I got a wife, a kid, and a job. Like, when do I have time to cheat? I'm always either working, parenting, or being a husband 100% of the time. I don't know how people even had the time to cheat. Anyway, keep crashing out. 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Crash out with me.
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0: Spokane's Hooptown 101.5. Who is this?
1: This is Mia.
0: Mia, are you ready to play random ass trivia for no damn reason for absolutely nothing?
1: Yes, I am.
0: All right, here's how it works. I'm going to ask you a random ass trivia question. If you get the answer wrong, you win absolutely nothing. However, if you get the answer right, you also win absolutely nothing. Do you understand?
1: Oh, wow. I understand.
0: All right, Mia, here's your question. How old was Jay-Z when he came out of retirement to release his album Kingdom Come?
1: 38.
0: 38 is a solid guess. The correct answer is 35, so.
1: I was going to say 35.
0: It's not the right guess. You got it wrong. You didn't win anything, but it doesn't really matter. You wouldn't have won anything anyway, so who really cares? Thank you so much for playing, Mia.
1: Thank you.

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0: Spokane's Hoop Town 101.5. Snoop Dogg, for real, beautiful. Dola White hanging with you on this Friday evening. I've got requests on the way of a game in 50. Hate it or love it. Plus, Rex and Effects, Rump Shaker, coming up as well. Right now, it's about money. Of course, every weekday, we have numerous chances for you to win $1,000. Your next chance to win is coming up Monday morning. So be here Monday morning. Listen up for the keyword. When you hear the keyword drop, enter it in on our website just like that. $1,000 could be yours. And as always, let me know what you would do with the money if you won. 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If you're going to do something like boring with it, like pay bills, I get it. I understand. But like, you can still hit me up. But if you're going to do something like crazy, wild with it, I really want to know. 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Good luck.
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0: Dola White hanging with you on this Friday evening. Got requests on the wave of T-Pain, buy you a drink. Plus, next, Too Close, covered up as well. Right now, we got to take it back 22 years ago. These are your top five songs on this date from 2004. At number five, Kanye, Jesus Walks. Number four, Lloyd Banks, On Fire. Number three, The Terror Squad, Lean Back. Number two, Juvenile, Slow Motion. And the number one song on this date in 2004, we just heard from him. Ayrshire was on top with Confessions. There you go. Your top five from 04.

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Comedian Air riding. Dola White hanging with you on this Friday evening. I've got requests on the way for Usher and Jeezy, Love in His Club. But right now it's time to crash out. So if you're having a bad day, work problems, relationship problems, or just need to curse somebody out, tap that red mic on your iHeartRadio app. Crash out with me. Right now it's Silk.

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0: Hoop Town 101.5, throwbacks, hip-hop, and R&B. Ursher Jeezy loving his club. Dola White hanging with you on this Friday evening. Got requests out of the way for Ice Cube, You Can Do It. Plus, J-Lo and Ja Rule, I'm Real, coming up as well. Right now, it's time to crash out. If you're having a bad day, get that up off your chest. Tap that red mic on your iHeartRadio app. Crash out with me. Heather, what you crashing out about?
1: My baby daddy. He's a piece of shit. Don't help take care of my daughter and lives with me for free.
0: You know what, Heather? One thing I have no tolerance for since I became a parent like 8 years ago is like deadbeat ass fathers. Like, I don't understand it. And anybody that was I was around

0: dope fathers. And that's one thing I pride myself on. I'm not telling you to throw the man out, but the him living with you for free, that's on you. That ain't on that. That's on you. The rest of that's on him, though. Anyway, keep crashing out. Tap that red mic on your IR radio app. Get it up off your chest. Crash out with me.
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0: Spokane's Hooptown 101.5. Who is this?
1: Brian.
0: Brian, are you ready to play random ass trivia for no damn reason for absolutely nothing?
1: Let's do it.
0: All right, here's how it works. I'm going to ask you a random ass trivia question. If you get the answer wrong, you win absolutely nothing. However, you get the answer right, you also win absolutely nothing. Do you understand?
1: Yeah, I got it.
0: All right, Brian. Today's question is truly random. Fetty Wap had a hit in 2015, and the name of the song was three numbers. If you subtracted 50 from the name of that song, what number would you get?
1: 629.
0: 629 is correct. Congratulations, Brian. You did it. You won.
1: Yes, sir.
0: You won absolutely nothing, but you got the answer right. You made your family proud. That's what matters most. Thank you so much for playing, homie.
1: Bet.
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0: 101.5 Throwbacks, Hip Hop, and R&B. The Weeknd earned it. Dola White hanging with you on this Friday evening. I've got requests out of way for Ja Rule and Ashanti, always on time. Plus, Santana, Maria coming up as well. Right now, I got to remind you, every weekday, you have numerous chances to win $1,000. All you have to do is listen up for that keyword. When you hear the keyword drop, enter it in on our website. Just like that, $1,000 could be yours. Next chance wins coming up Monday morning. So be here Monday morning. Win that cash. Good luck to you.
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Town 101.5, Mark Morrison, Return to the Mac. Dolla White hanging with y'all on this Friday evening. I've got requests out of the way for Warren G and A-Dawg, Regulate Plus. We'll take it back to 04. I'll run down the top five songs on date from 2004. Right now, it's Alicia Keys, No One.

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0: It's Hip Hop and R&B. Warren G and A-Dawg, Regulate. Dola White hanging with you on this Friday evening. I've got requests on the way for Ursha, You Got It Bad, plus Biggie, More Money, More Problems coming up as well. Right now, let's take it back to 04. These were your top five songs on this date from 2004. Number five, Jesus Walks by Kanye West. Number four, Lloyd Banks on Fire. Number three, The Terror Squad, Lean Back. Number two, Juvenile, Slow Motion. And the number one song on this date 22 years ago, 2004, Ursha, Confessions was on top. There you go, your top five from 04.
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0: Back to Bobbin R&B, J&B, 03 Bonnie and Clyde. Dola White hanging with you on this Friday evening. Got requests on the way for Coolio, Gangsta's Paradise Plus. Urshel, John, and Luda, Lovers and Friends, coming up as well. But right now, it's time to crash out. If you're having a bad day, get that up off your chest. Tap that red mic on your iHeartRadio app and crash out with me. Jonathan, what you crashing out about, homie?
1: Man, I'm crashing out about people that can't be faithful in relationships. Oh, my God. It's the point, like, when you grow up and you're in your 30s, you know, in your 40s, when do you grow up? When do you just say, okay, enough is enough. Let me be real. Let me, you know what I'm saying, be truthful. Let me just say what I feel. And if I don't want to be with you, I don't want to be with you. And there it is. Instead of just trying to be sneaky and conniving and everything else, like, when do you grow up and mature? That's all.
0: I agree with you, Jonathan. I don't even know how folks have time to cheat. I got a wife, a kid, in a job. Like, when do I have time to cheat? I'm always either working, parenting, or being a husband 100% of the time. I don't know how people even had the time to cheat. Anyway, keep crashing out. Tap that red mic on your IR radio app. Get it up on your chest. Crash out with me.
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0: 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Who is this?
1: Aaliyah.
0: Aaliyah, are you ready to play random ass trivia for no damn reason for absolutely nothing?
1: I think.
0: All right, here's how it works. I'm going to ask you a random ass trivia question. If you get the answer wrong, you win absolutely nothing. However, if you get the answer right, you also win absolutely nothing. Do you understand?
1: Okay, yes.
0: All right, Aaliyah, here's your question. What song did Tupac sample on Dear Mama?
1: Well, I don't know that.
0: Not even going to take a guess. That's all good, Aaliyah. The correct answer was Sadie by the Spinners. So you didn't get that right, which means you won absolutely nothing, but it doesn't really matter. You want to win anything anyway, so who really cares? Thank you so much for playing, Aaliyah.
1: Thank you.
2: If you run.
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0: Hooptown 101.5. Again, rent due today, not tomorrow. It's due today. And if you, you know, you kind of a little short, or you could just use some extra cash because school is about to be back in session. Just make sure you tune in on Monday starting at 9 a.m. Every hour, we have a keyword to win $1,000. So just tap in for that straight ahead. He's performing at our iHeartRadio Music Festival. Got Snoop up next. Rihanna's after that.
1: This is Chelsea Handler from Dear Chelsea. 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

0: 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Let me know what you're going to do with $1,000. 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
0: Oh, talk about it. 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I understand I signed the contract. But, I mean, dang. Just stop calling me. All right? So, it's going to go too far. 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

of salt in that, but I saw salt at the BET Awards. And we had a nice little quick conversation on what's to come. If you want to see that, make sure you subscribe to my YouTube, Ashley with two E's on air. It's TLC. I got Akon up next.

105 Throwbacks, Hip Hop, and R&B. Everybody's getting ready for them to go back on the road. Their tour is kicking off this fall. Tasha with 2 E's on air. And they're also going to be joined by

0: 5. Today is not only the first of the month, rent is due. Shout out to my Leos who are August Leos. That's your 2 E's on air. It is also the 30 year anniversary of UGK's Ride and Dirty. And Bun B, rest in peace, Pepsi, but Bun B will be hosting a show in Houston, actually, bringing out a lot of special guests. Some announced, some are surprises. And guess who gonna be there? Me, exactly. I got invited out. So if you want to see behind the scenes, go ahead and hit me, ASHLEE on air. Sit tuned, I got Ice Cube up next. We'll do Mims on the way.
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0: Spokane's Hooptown 101.5, $1,000. We still got them checks. They're already filled out. I just got to fill in the two line, right? Who the check is for. I want it to be for you, but you got to listen. Coming back on Monday. So 9 a.m. sharp, listen every hour. That's your keyword to win that $1,000. But what do you need it for is the question. What's she going to spend it on? What about you?
1: Going a hard summer this weekend, so I might have fun with it there.
0: Okay, she's still enjoying summer vacation with festivals and hanging out. That ain't a problem. We can do that, too. But you got to tune in on Monday, 9 a.m. sharp, for that $1,000. I got Flo right up next. Our cast is on the way.
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2: 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This is Chelsea Handler from Dear Chelsea. 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

0: nowadays, everybody wanna talk like they got something to say, but nothing comes out when they move their lips, just a bunch of gibberish. 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

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I hate to pocket watch people, but Forbes just posted the highest paid podcasters. And my uncle, aka Charlamagne the God, they got his salary all up on that. Even let's go with John.

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0: Scooptown 101.5. So some of the highest paid podcasters, my uncle, Charlamagne Tha God, he is included. Forbes posted this, what was it, the past Thursday? And Charlamagne is number, I think he's number 10, I believe, but he had a net worth of 27 million. And you know, in our business, we don't talk about money. We don't talk about how much you make, but sometimes we got to. Okay, Joe Budden was also on that list, but his was at 20 million, which is still obviously a lot, but you know, Charlamagne got more. Stay tuned, we'll get into Montel. I ain't got they type of money, but we do got $1,000 you can still win. I'll tell you how straight ahead. So that's your two E's.
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0: 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You got to enter those keywords. And then if I call you back, then you won. If I don't call you back, you can do the next hour, because every hour is a separate $1,000 that you can win. So I'm going to have a 9 o'clock winner, a 10 o'clock winner, 11 o'clock, so on and so forth. So you decide how serious you want to get about this cash. All right. So we got Fuji's up next and Outkast on the way.
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We'll get into our iHeartRadio Music Festival performer, none other than Snoop Dogg. You know it's going to be a party if Snoop's going to be on stage. And so is Cardi. I'll tell you how to get your tickets in 6 minutes.

0: 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Snoop D-O-double-G, he gonna be in the building September 18th and 19th in Vegas. Our iHeartRadio Music Festival returns T-Mobile Arena. You know it's a party with Snoop, sir. Number one. But then also Cardi's gonna be there. Oh, it's a party for show. So you need to make sure you still get your tickets. AXS.com. The best part is every artist that's like at the top of the charts from every genre is gonna be there. So if you bring someone, doesn't matter what genre they're into, they gonna have a good time because every genre is gonna be represented. Country, hip hop, pop, like alternative, go down the line. Goo Goo Dolls gonna be there, BTS, like everybody's gonna have a time. All right, so it's gonna got BBD and Rihanna up next.
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0: $1,000 got your name on it. Just come right back here on a Monday, 9 a.m. sharp every hour. And those keywords in, that's your chance to win a bag, because I know that times is hard and people just need some extra cash at this time. What you going to use $1,000 for?
1: With $1,000, I'm going to the beach.
0: Talk about it. Because, listen, I don't want to go to just any beach. I want to go to, like, Turks and Caicos. What you talking about? Hawaii. Those are beaches I'm trying to go to, all right? So, Tina got Nelly up next. We'll do Bone Thugs after that.
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0: Hooptown 101.5 throwbacks, hip hop and R&B. I'm gonna tell you something. I'm gonna really be vulnerable right now. I ate some lettuce this week because I thought it was only one brand of lettuce that is not okay. But everybody like not eating lettuce whatsoever. I spent about 4 hours on the toilet. I know it's TMI, but just don't do the lettuce. Just we got to skip the salads right now. Unless you're just doing like a cucumber and tomato salad. Just skip the lettuce altogether. All right, sit tuned straight ahead. We're getting into Biggie, More Money, More Problems, and J-Lo up next.
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0: 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The bag, a sack, a rack, $1,000 got your name in it. What's she gonna do with $1,000?
1: He said, I'm gonna buy a bag for my daughter.
0: Oh, okay.
1: She's looking for a bag, and she just turned 21.
0: I mean, listen. You like it, I love it. You gonna buy a bag. I'm a little more selfish. I ain't got no kids. I got two dogs. I got two French bulldogs. I'm gonna buy myself something. Or I'm just gonna load up a whole bunch of things saved in my car on Amazon and buy that too. We'll figure it out as we go. This is Jay Trent ahead of Usher on the way.
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2: 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This is Chelsea Handler from Dear Chelsea. 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
1: Yo, man.
2: Yo.
1: Open up, man.
2: Yo, what do you want, man?
1: My girl just caught me.
2: You made her catch you?
1: I don't know how I let this happen.
2: But who?
1: The girl next door, you know? I don't know what to do.
2: Say it wasn't you.

0: 1015. You gonna do the $1,000? What about you?
1: I'm going to actually put it towards gas.
0: Oh, shout out to you, girl. I don't know what kind of car you drive, how much a full tank is, but for me, I drive a Jeep Wrangler Unlimited, and it's about, I filled up my tank the other day, it was about $70. Is it like, it's not as much as other people's, but you know, I used to pay like 40. It still kind of hurts my heart. All right, your next shot to with a bag. I feel you straight ahead. Keep it locked. You got 90 by Nature. Jaquan's up next.
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1: 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We regulate any stealing of his property. 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

0: Hooptown 101.5 throwbacks, hip hop, and R&B. It's a bag, it's a stack, it's a rag. What you gonna do with it?
1: So I'm hard right now.
0: Okay.
1: I'm spending it on my kids for school. That's exactly what I'm doing.
0: Okay, so you gotta buy some school supplies, buy some clothes, some sneakers. I don't know how bougie your kids are, what they be asking for. A new phone, a new whatever, a tablet, I don't know. But whatever it is, it's going to cost. It ain't cheap. I can tell you that. So make sure to tune in Monday, 9 a.m. sharp every hour. And those skewers in your shot to win. I got Eminem straight ahead of Casey and JoJo on the way.
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1: This is Luther Lufay from Seven Seas, and I was calling to let you know that Mr. Kitamura is in town. We're just processing him out right now, and he'll be there late tomorrow evening.
0: Who is it?
1: That's your foreign exchange student.
0: Mm-hmm.
1: Okay, I got Mr. Kitamura here. He want to say hello to you.
0: Okay.
2: Mosh mosh.
0: Hi.
2: Hi, how are you?
0: Fine.
1: Yeah, this is the lady that's going to let you live at her house.
0: No.
1: Tell her what you want to eat.
2: I like a hamburger.
1: Uh-huh. He likes hamburger.
0: Don't tell me because I don't have no room.
2: I like fried chicken.
0: Mr. Kimo.
2: I like pancakes.
1: He likes pancakes.
0: I just want to apologize to you for making a big mistake.
1: You want to apologize to who?
0: To Mr. whoever on the other end. He cannot come here to my house. I don't mean to the United States.
2: I'm a good dancer.
0: I got no room.
2: I can't wait to meet you.
0: I'm not planning on meeting you.
2: I love black people.
0: Look, I do too, mister.
1: Ma'am, who does the cooking there?
0: That's not important.
1: Because he's on a low-fat diet.
0: I don't care what kind of diet he on. He will not be eating 1 minute. Do I have to get the police?
1: Ma'am, you can...
0: Do you hear what I say?
1: Ma'am, he is not royalty. He does not need a police escort.
0: I do not care. And I'm finna hang my phone up, and I appreciate if you don't call me.
1: There is no reason for you to hang up the phone.
0: If you keep calling me, I'm gonna call the police on you.
1: You're the one who started by filling out an application saying that you would take this little young Japanese boy that wants to come out here and just have a good time in America.
0: Do not send nobody to my house. That's my final word, and that is the bottom line.
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0: Throwbacks Hoop Town 101.5. You continue to hang out with us in the neighborhood, man. We've been speaking on it, and we'll speak on it a little bit more. Verses went down.
1: Yep.
0: YG and the Game.
2: So good.
0: Red rags were thrown on my head. It's all over social media. Yeah, man. And that, no real shooting. They were just doing that with their hands. Yeah. Y'all continue to hang out with us in the neighborhood. Big Boys Neighborhood.

0: 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Big Boy's Neighborhood. Boy. All righty now. Ani's in the neighborhood filling in for Mariana. Mariana is in Mexico with the family as she should be. I ain't mad at you. All righty, Ani, what we got, my love?
1: Verses went down.
0: Verses, yes, it did. And everyone's still talking about Verses, man.
1: Everything on my TikTok, my Instagram is memes of you, Big. I'm sorry, I'm not going to send you
0: any. Is that what you're going to leave with?
1: No, I'm just saying, sorry. You're an icon. Now,
0: Game
1: I'm sorry.
0: And YG did 22 rounds.
2: Yeah.
0: They and did. You lead with my meme.
1: You know, I just randomly lay there sometimes and I go, if only Big knew, because it's funny. It's in my head.
0: All right.
1: But you know what else is in my head is I've never seen the game perform live. I've never seen the game perform live. And that day when I walked into Verses, I told you guys all in here that I didn't think it was a competition. I thought YG was going to win this flying colors. But the game is so good live. Like, this is him kicking off one of his biggest songs.
3: Think about me. I'm from Westside Brompton. I don't compute certain shit, so I'm never gonna be where y'all think I should be, like up there. Well, I don't fuck all that shit. Be like, you're 46 years old, you Westside Brompton. I don't give a fuck. I was raised like that. I didn't tell my mama to have me in Brompton. She just did. Now I am what I am. This is my life. I don't apologize for nothing.
4: And I'm grinding till I'm tired. Yeah. You ain't got.
0: He talked into every damn song, though, man. Yeah, I got to a point where I was like, all right, Game.
1: Really? I loved it all.
0: Yeah. I thought that Game, and I talked to Game, I think yesterday, I thought that he carried Verses very well, too, with the commentary. And dude, he was dancing like my daughter, Chula, now that's all she do are the game, what she called the game dances.
1: And have you seen the memes? It's like when the direct deposit hits and it's the game dancing from Verses. Man.
0: Too many memes coming from that thing.
2: For real. It's like when I said I wasn't going to drink this weekend and it's a game on the floor dancing.
1: I've seen that one.
0: It's too many memes coming from that Verses, man. Yeah, we need to slow down on some of those memes, you guys.
1: You mean the one with the red on the
0: head? Yeah. The red rag on my head. Say what now?
5: I did a.
0: Oh, that was a good one, too.
5: I put you in
0: if
5: the
0: you
5: baby
0: put
5: boy
0: that
5: movie.
0: Up, it would definitely go viral.
5: Yeah.
0: Don't put it up, Lou.
2: I got to put it up, Lou. Yeah, don't. It up.
0: Hey, man. It's, it, man. Man.
5: I put him in the baby boy movie.
0: It's always your buddies, man. It's the ones close to you that do this.
1: We got to show Jesus the one that we did that we can't post up with the under song, Smokey Robinson.
0: Oh, yeah. You ever heard Smokey Robinson gang banging?
2: Yeah.
0: So I told Ani, I said, man, put the video with that.
2: No.
0: Gang banging.
2: Yo.
0: Gang banging, smoking that snuff, drinking that wine, gang banging.
2: Please put it up.
0: No, I ain't doing that, man. Why would I do that to myself? Yo. Good Lord, have mercy.
2: Yo, people said it to me. He's like, yo, is this your boss? And I'm like, yo, that is.
0: It's crazy, man. Jesus Christ, Game. I told Game, I said, man, why did you put that flag on my head?
2: For real, kept putting it on, too.
0: And then it doesn't make it any better. I got up there and said the N-word. I don't say the N-word. You know what I'm saying? Like, it was just crazy, man.
1: I have to say, though, and I've read this comment, too, I think, personally, this was the best Verses that I've seen, that I've experienced. It was just, everything was perfect. All the songs, all the energy. I just loved it. That's my favorite of all time.
0: And you know what I got to do? I got to watch it back.
2: Yeah.
0: Because taking it in while, if I was Dame Dazzle, I'd be like, pause. But taking it in while I was there, you enjoy it. But I want to see what other people saw as well. You know what I'm saying? But shout out once again, man. And now that we are a few days removed from it, you're starting to see a lot of positivity coming from it.
2: Yeah, for sure.
0: You know what I'm saying? Yeah. Like, what was really done that night. And people thought it was just going to be a West Coast thing. And I see people chiming in across the world about how great that Verses was with YG and the game, man. So you guys did it. Salute to you, gentlemen, man. Everybody that was on stage, people thought certain things was going to happen.
2: Yeah.
0: Even the organizations of Complex and Verses and Apple and everything.
1: Yeah.
0: So just watching what we pulled off that night and sent that around the world.
2: Yeah.
0: Shout out to Game and shout out to YG and everyone that's involved. Believe that. Do continue to hang out with us in the neighborhood, Big Boy's Neighborhood.

0: Live Hoop Town. Big Boy Neighborhood. All right, and now, Louis G, go ahead up in here, man.
1: All right, let's talk about this Usher concert that happened. And, you know, Usher brought up some girl and kind of sat her down on this couch, serenaded her. Dude's off, has his shirt off.
0: And he does his own
1: sweating.
0: Tour.
1: Yeah, serenaded her. And I guess at one point when he was singing, he decided to, like, he was about to, like, what, give her a lap dance or something like that? And she was giving, like, zero emotion. And at one point, even backing off while he was trying to go in.
0: Oh, man. He said it. Like, I don't think she wanted to be up here. So he's doing the Usher thing.
1: No, and then he walked away and kind of gave the little, like, hand gesture, like, get her off the stage.
0: Yeah, man.
1: Boot her off.
2: It was written all over her face.
1: Yeah.
2: She don't have to say a word.
0: Go ahead now.
1: So, obviously, there's so many videos and so many different angles, but so many girls like, damn, girl, what are you doing?
2: Yeah, why'd I wish I was up there.
1: Oh, 1,000%. She finally came out and spoke out. Her name's Gabrielle.
0: She spoke out, huh?
1: Well, spoke out.
0: Yeah.
2: She spoke out.
1: She put out a tweet. Her name's Gabrielle, and she said, first of all, nobody is declining to go on stage. I look good as F. You thought I wasn't going to let thousands of people see me on the big screen where you bees will never be. My mom and I had floor seats. Their team approached us and moved us to VIP before the show even started. Pretty privileges. Something you girls will never know
0: she
1: about.
0: She didn't say girls.
1: Yeah, she said the H word. They don't say who you're going up there for. Y'all wanted me to get up there and F him. Chat folks aren't used to anything. That's the most exciting thing that that would have happened in y'all little ass lives.
0: Wow.
1: F y'all disrespectfully.
0: Yeah.
1: Damn.
0: And then other things, I don't think I like her.
1: Yeah.
0: Really?
1: Yeah. But no, she came out and cleared it up. She said, my attitude isn't nasty until I'm provoked. Right. Y'all aren't going to get on the internet calling me out, my name, and disrespecting me and expect me to keep it cool. Y'all don't know me in real life. I'm quiet and keep to myself, but don't think that y'all are going to bully me about an experience that y'all didn't get.
0: And she says this as well, right?
3: Embarrassed because you know it's been plenty of trolls and whatever else. Oh well, why would you do that? And you should be embarrassed. It was even people harassing me while I was walking out of the stadium. While me and my family was walking out of the stadium, people were harassing us. Oh well, you should have did this. I would have did this. Were you available to go on the stage? Is what I'm trying to understand.
1: Yeah.
3: Or were you in the nosebleeds?
0: Hey, man, that makes it even worse.
1: Yeah, yeah. She also came out and said, I think the reason she kind of had no reaction was she said, yes, I went on stage. And no, they don't tell you who, what, when, where. Baby, I wasn't going up there for Usher. I wanted Chris Brown and Chris only.
0: Yeah, man. Wow. So, anybody who wasn't sitting VIP or has a face card that doesn't qualify should hush.
1: Should hush.
0: Well, yeah, I don't think I like her,
1: man.
0: Sassy,
1: she's probably a little
0: sassy. And we didn't add the auto-tune to it.
3: I don't feel embarrassed. You know, I've been playing your trolls.
0: She's all on me.
3: Oh, well, why would you do that?
0: Yeah.
3: You should be embarrassed.
0: Yeah,
3: even people harassing me while I was
0: That wasn't our audio.
3: While me and my family
0: Listen.
3: Was walking.

0: of the stadium. While me and my family was walking out of the stadium, people were harassing us. Oh, well, you should have did this. I would have did this.
1: She just walked.
0: Were you better to go on the stage is what I'm trying to understand.

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0: blessed.
1: Hey, how you doing? I called a few minutes ago, and I placed the order for the dozen balloons, the Mylar balloons with the balloon inside.
0: Yeah, all right.
1: What do you need from me now to complete this transaction with the delivery?
0: I just need your credit card number and expiration date.
1: It's 5-7-7-5-7-8-7-9.
0: Okay, let me repeat that back
1: okay.
0: to you. I think there might be something. 4?
1: Yes.
0: 4?
1: Yes. 1? Okay, yes.
0: 1?
1: Yes. 5? Yes. 1-7-2.
0: Let me just repeat it back okay. to you to make sure that that's what it is.
1: Okay.
0: 5-7?
1: Yes. 7-7-7-1?
0: I'll repeat the number.
1: Yes, sir.
0: And you listen to me repeat the number, okay?
1: Okay, Dad.
0: Sir.
1: Sir.
0: 5
1: It's a MasterCard.
0: Are you f***ing around with me right now? Is that what you're doing?
1: Sir, I am not.
0: I'm going to need you to listen to me.
1: Okay.
0: Do you understand that?
1: I do, Mrs. Troop, fourth grade teacher, please.
0: 5,
1: Real
0: 4,
1: quick,
0: 7.
1: It says cash reward on the card as well. Is that
0: yes,
1: something that...
0: That does not matter.
1: Okay.
0: The only thing that matters is the number.
1: Okay, do you need the expiration date?
0: I need the 16 numbers first, okay?
1: Uh-oh.
0: Expiration date.
1: Wow. Someone urinated in your Cheerios this morning. All righty, please. Do the number.
0: 4-7-5-1.
1: Can you do it in sets of 4?
0: Are you kidding me?
1: Oh.
0: I'm repeating the number to you right now.
1: All right. All
0: understand?
1: Right. All right.
0: I run a balloon shop to make people happy, and you're not helping out right now.
1: All righty. Well,
0: I have customers here.
1: I don't think you have customers in front of you now, but that filthy mouth that you have, sir. If you can go one more time, I'd appreciate it.
0: 4-4.
1: Yes.
0: 7-1-5-5-4-7-4.
1: Yes, sir.
0: Look, go yourself.
1: What? Oh.
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215 Hoop Town. And Ducatina hang out with us in the neighborhood. It's about to get real legendary up in here, ladies and gentlemen. We got our good friend, Corrupt in the Neighborhood, and also Battle Cat in the Neighborhood. Man, they got a new joint album together. It's called Tales from My Hood. We're going to see what's going down with Corrupt and Battle Cat in the Neighborhood. Y'all continue to hang out with us in the neighborhood. Big Boys Neighborhood.

0: Uptown 101.5. Big Boys Neighborhood. All righty. It's all legendary up in here, man. And when I say legendary, and we also got a Battle Cat and Corrupt here, too.
1: Hello.
0: Corrupt, welcome back to the neighborhood. Battle Cat, welcome back to the neighborhood. Pleasure to see both of you gentlemen in the neighborhood together, man.
2: Yes, sir. Yes,
0: come
2: sir.
0: On now. This is legendary up in here, man. We don't get a chance to do this all the time.
3: You feel me?
0: So we got to celebrate it, man. Cat, how you doing, brother?
3: I'm good. I'm so glad to be here, man. It's just super dope.
0: Yeah, you know? Man. You know what's wild about you, Cat, is like, You could be, I think if you went through a discography, is that what they call it, discography? Mm-hmm. If we went through something like that, I don't think people understand your impact and how much you got your finger on so many others' success, bro. And you one of the quietest in the room, bro.
3: You know what? I think that's best to be quiet in the room until everyone realize what's really going on. So,
0: but we realize it.
3: You feel me? And for the ones who don't know, do know in so many levels. So I'm glad to be, that shining armor for the West Coast and everyone else who have embraced the Battle Cat movement. So yeah, man, it's
0: Cat,
3: phenomenal.
0: You're ridiculous, bro. You know what's wild about you, Cat? I've never been in the studio with you, huh?
3: Oh, you know what? You haven't. That's crazy. Yeah. That is so crazy.
0: Which is cool, dude, too.
3: But this one.
0: I heard you, but I heard you make beats naked. Is that...
4: Naked!
3: Yeah. You know what? The naked bucket. The naked mentality means there's nothing on me as far as length or haters or anything, you know.
0: Oh, that's what naked is.
3: Just naked. Just me and the truth, you know.
0: So, how did that relationship come together, Corrupt? Like, how does that start?
2: That starts with my brother, Broomfield, when Broomy first came and got me, and Kenny Mack. So when Broomy came and got me, the first place he took me was Battle Cat and Tony Tovin.
0: Okay.
2: Battle Cat lived around the corner from Moms, from Broomy and the Moms. So we would always go to Second Ave and go see Moms, chop it up, chill, talk with Kenny, get a bite to eat. Then we go around the corner on Arlington, the Battle Cats.
0: Ooh.
2: And that's when it started, you know, just being in the garage. We couldn't even record in the garage. We were just
3: We could. We were just MCs and the real turntables, and then the drum machine came eventually. The SP-1200 came through Lamont and Broomfield.
0: So
3: are
0: you DJ Battle Cat, but are you also producer back then, Cat, or...
3: I would just get my feet wet on the production because in 1988 is where it started. 88, 89 is where it began.
0: So what year are you talking about with Corrupt?
3: What's the Corrupt? See, I had the SP-1200 around that time. So you're talking about the same time. So we're talking about...
0: Oh, wow.
3: They was responsible for getting me my first drum machine. So at the time, I just had turntables. I was this DJ Battle Cat. But then when it was time to graduate to another level, about 2 or 3 months later, we got the SP-1200 at Nadine's, and history began. And
2: made our first song.
3: Yeah, our first song
2: combat.
3: It's with the drum machine. It's actually with Corrupt. It's no one else. I got familiar with it at home, but my first artist is Corrupt.
0: So when we hear the whole, you know, like you and Snoop freestyle and y'all battle, Corrupt. So you're there. Already, kind of. You're in that mix.
3: I'm there in spirit, but I wasn't there.
0: But I'm talking about you already a part of that. Y'all already know each other.
3: Yeah, we know each other. Real crazy, but it was phenomenal when I met him because I never met no one who can really express themselves that way from a freestyle. I never understood freestyle until he entered my backyard.
0: Yeah,
3: and then it was this phenomenal because every alphabet that was on my shirt or pants or a record cover, anything, this man was just pulling from everywhere to make his rhymes go, but it made so much sense because he really understood the language of communication.
0: Corrupt, Battle Cat, we're not going to let y'all go.
4: Yo,
0: Tales
4: yo.
0: From My Hood, it is going down. We got more with Corrupt and Battle Cat in the neighborhood, so make sure you stick around your radios, Big Boys Neighborhood.

0: Live Hoop Town. Big Boys Big Neighborhood boy. Back up in here, man. Tales from Our Hood is the new album, Corrupt and Battle Cat in the Neighborhood. What happened? Did we almost lose Corrupt, or how true were the things that we or I was hearing?
1: Oh, well, you know, yes. Mm. You know, it was a very serious situation. I think most people, you become serious after you face something serious in your life. Mm. Otherwise, you know, you just living. It's hard to make that transition when you're constantly on go mode. So being on go, I was still going from the 90s. Never stopped. So I'm still going to never stop. Just kept going and you keep going until finally God sits you down. And normally it's not because you want to.
0: Right.
1: So with my
0: because you wouldn't.
1: Kept on going.
0: Yeah.
1: Keep trucking. And, you know, I'm blessed to be alive because a lot of people, they go so fast and go so far until God just brings them straight home.
0: Right.
1: They don't get that second opportunity.
0: So, Corrupt, what was it, if you don't mind my asking?
1: With mine, I had pancreatitis. It was basically alcohol. It was basically cigarettes and tobacco and basically stress, anxiety, the whole ball of wax, everyday life and things you go through.
0: Right.
1: Mixed with the alcohol and mixed with the cigarettes and the tobacco, which hurts your respiratory situations and stuff. You know, all those things together and combined is a Molotov cocktail. And it's bound to blow up. Mm-hmm. You know, hopefully you can survive and get to your next stage of growth.
0: And you were hospitalized?
1: I was in a coma. Oh yeah. Mandel.
0: Do you know how long? Oh, well, I'm pretty sure you know how long, but how long?
1: Couple weeks.
0: Weeks.
1: Yeah, went down, and it's crazy. I wouldn't wish it on nobody, but it was like being asleep. I didn't feel anything. If I do go, that's the way I would like to go, though.
0: Yeah.
1: I was just out. And it was just so peaceful. I was night-night. And then when I woke up, where am I? You know, it's just oblivious. It was like I just went to sleep and just woke up. And my wife was like, you've been down for like 3 weeks. You was down. It's the end of December. I was like, huh? And I went down early December, like the 5th, and woke up towards New Year's, close to New Year's. So, you know, it was like, oh, wow. And I was gone that whole time. It was just blank, no pain, no nothing. But then when I came out, you know, it was scary at that point when they told me you coded twice. So, you know, the code twice, my blood pressure was 100 and something over 100 and something, like in the 50s and in the 60s and stuff, which is unheard of. So I'm like, wow. So that's what helped me to get over the hump, because all that time of no alcohol, you know, it was nothing to really kick it because I ain't had it in my system.
0: Right.
1: So that was a blessing. So it was easy for me to keep going from that point. I had to learn how to walk again. I had to get my speech together because, you know, everything was off. You know what I'm saying?
0: What about, like, even I've been down, and it takes no time for you to start losing muscle mass.
2: Mm.
0: Your body gets weak extremely quickly. You know, so when I understand when you say you had to learn how to walk again.
1: Mm-hmm.
0: And then there's the, you know, even the muscle mass, the buildup, the things that you were used to doing become a task now.
1: Oh, yeah.
0: The simplest things of getting out the bed or putting one foot in front of the other. So away from the public eye, you, your queen, and your family, y'all got to deal with, this isn't about records and performances. This is about life.
1: Yeah.
0: So that's the biggest project that was in front of you, was making sure that you survived.
1: Yeah.
0: Battle Cat, Corrupt, we are not done. Y'all stick around y'all radios. We got more with Battle Cat and Corrupt in the Neighborhood. Big Boys Neighborhood.
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0: Throwbacks, Hoop Town 101.5. Big Boys Neighborhood back up in here, man. Tales from Our Hood is the new album, Corrupt and Battle Cat in the Neighborhood.
1: Hey, man, so the new album is, once again, Tales from My Hood.
2: Yes, sir.
1: Hard work, determination, with purpose, seeing West Coast legends. And as E-40 said, you know, veterans and relevant at the same damn time, bro. Mm. And I love to hear good music.
3: And me and Cat, our album right here, you know, I'm so proud of it. You know what I'm saying? I'm the God MC, man, from the West Coast. I'm Rakim, you understand me?
2: Yeah.
3: And this is E, Eric B.
1: Yeah.
3: The B's for Battle Cat. The R in Rakim is for Ricotta.
1: Well, really, man, and no disrespect, you're Corrupt.
3: Oh, well, thank you.
2: Yeah, say that.
1: And you're Battle Cat.
2: That part, you hear me put the...
1: Yeah, you know what I'm saying?
3: Said, you know, I love... Thank
2: put the
3: you,
2: two, that's not with the, with the eight. Put the two, that's not with the eight. Make it ten. You
3: and see, it's all about who you got around you. Like, you know, even with my situation with bouncing back with the help of God, first and foremost, you know, my team, like with this album, our team, the team is everything. You know, I went to stop drinking... I guess this is why God popped me on my ass, because I said, you know what, I'm going to do this, stop drinking and do this. And then believe it or not, it was Dr. Dre and Eminem who came to the table and got me a place where I could be and get away from things. Dr. Dre and Eminem did that for me. Eminem, he came to the table, put his folks on me, and his folks got me someplace where I could get away and be away from everything.
1: And this is around that time, the healing time and everything?
3: Years before.
1: Oh.
3: When I first, the first time I was doing my intervention of stopping, you know, it was Dr. Dre and M. Eminem got his, put me with his peoples, who got me into a program and a facility to get away from everything and I could cleanse. And that's crazy because it was Dr. Dre and Eminem. And then this go round, it was the Champ. That just goes to show my original circle.
1: Does this one feel different for you, Corrupt?
3: Totally different. Because I'm ready to do it. Where before, it was, okay, I'm going to try.
1: Right.
3: You know, and it ain't something I really wanted to do, but it felt right. So I tried it, and, you know, as you can see, it didn't really pan out. But this one, God sat me down. There's no try. You have to. Because there's nothing else you can do. So God had to strip me of everything. And the power of decision making. It's not hard to tell. And this time, you have to earn your freedom. You know what I'm saying? So throughout that all, you know, to come out of it, and our album's already complete and done.
1: Yes, sir.
3: Everything was already in rotation and moving as far as the game. So I came back with things to do. Dog already had the plan for me. Battle Cat was already in operation. Fuzzy was in operation. All of Death Row was in operation. So I didn't come out to nothing to do to where I can backlash.
1: Right, right.
3: Dog and the team kept me busy from the day that I was off. And you got to earn to go back to work. You know, you got to finish your program, finish your cleansing, finish doing the boop-wop, stay away from everything, cut your phone off. And it took months. And then next thing you know, Dog said, you know what? I heard you feeling better. You sound better. You look better. You ready to go? And I said, yes, sir. And then, boom. I had to earn it then, too, which I thank Dog for so much. Instead of just, come on, Corrupt, let's go.
1: Yeah.
3: I still had to earn
1: it. And you probably needed that time, too, though.
3: Yeah.
1: You know what I'm saying? You definitely need that time, bro. And it's really a stutter step. And you paid a lot of tuition into the School of Experience.
3: Oh, boy.
1: So I definitely thank God that you are here, man and Cat, yes, man. Sir. You know, since, man, you've been A1 since day one, bro. And thank you for coming and hanging out with us in the neighborhood. And once again, Tales from My Hood.
2: Thank you for having me.
1: Man, come on, bro.
3: July 31st.
1: Yes,

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0: 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Big Boys Big Neighborhood, boy. Ladies and gentlemen, have you subscribed to all four of our YouTube channels as of yet? If you have not, we're not here to shame you. We're here to entertain you.
1: Yep.
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1: This is Luther Lufay from Seven Seas, and I was calling to let you know that Mr. Kitamura is in town. We're just processing him out right now, and he'll be there late tomorrow evening.
0: Who is that?
1: That's your foreign exchange student.
0: Mm-hmm.
1: Okay, I got Mr. Kitamura here. He want to say hello to you.
0: Okay.
2: Much more.
0: Hi.
2: Hi, how are you?
0: Fine.
1: Yeah, this is the lady that's going to let you live at her house.
0: No.
1: Tell her what you want to eat.
2: I like a hamburger.
1: Uh-huh. He likes hamburger.
0: Don't tell me because I don't have no room.
2: I like fried chicken.
0: Mr. Kimo.
2: I like pancakes.
1: He likes pancakes.
0: I just want to apologize to you for making a big mistake.
1: You want to apologize to who?
0: To Mr. whoever on the other end. He cannot come here to my house. I don't mean to the United States.
2: I'm a good dancer.
0: I got no room.
2: I can't wait to meet you.
0: I'm not planning on meeting you.
2: I love black people.
0: Look, I do too, mister.
1: Ma'am, who does the cooking there?
0: That's not important.
1: Because he's on a low-fat diet.
0: I don't care what kind of diet he on. He will not be eating 1 minute. Do I have to get the police?
1: Ma'am, you can...
0: Do you hear what I say?
1: Ma'am, he is not royalty. He does not need a police escort.
0: I do not care. And I'm finna hang my phone up, and I appreciate if you don't call me.
1: There is no reason for you to hang up the phone.
0: If you keep calling me, I'm gonna call the police on you.
1: You're the one who started by filling out an application saying that you would take this little young Japanese boy that wants to come out here and just have a good time in America.
0: Do not send nobody to my house. That's my final word, and that is the bottom line.
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1: 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Throwback.

0: And do continue to hang with us in the neighborhood. Jesus Sepulveda, what you got?
1: Family feuds are real, man. 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
0: Family feuds.
1: Yeah, family feuds. Everybody's got one.
0: We're
1: going to
0: do some family feuds ourselves as well, man. Y'all continue to hang with us in the neighborhood. Jesus Sepulveda, Big Boy's Neighborhood. Boy.

0: 1015 Hoop Town. 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Boy. All righty now, Jesus was talking about feuds in the family, family feuds.
1: Yeah, family feuds, man. They can like go to a little too far sometimes, you know? But there's always like something that splits the family. You know, my cousin, he's mad at my uncle because of problems that his dad and his brother have. You know what I mean? Like, it's hard to explain, but like, okay, let me explain it better. You know, I'm not good at this. Good, let me try. My my uncle and his brother, which is my, you know, they're both my uncles, right, but they were young in their 20s. Like, I guess he kicked them out because, you know, he was drinking too much and he started a family already. Yeah, yeah. Okay. So he kicked them out. So he kicked them out. And then, so then he started his family. He grew up and he started his family. And then my cousin heard his story and now he inherited his dad's beef with his brother, which is my cousin's uncle.
0: So you know? He took on, it's almost like the Hatfield and McCoy, the fight. So he took on.
1: He took on, he the heard beef. The story. Because, you know.
0: Is this some before he was alive beef?
1: Yeah, what do you mean? Yeah, yeah. This is before he was alive. This is like some brother stuff. It's like, yo, my uncle's like, they had their own little beef. But, you know, my cousin, all of a sudden, he hears his story when he's drunk. He's just like, yeah, your uncle, he left me in the streets. He left me there. And I was like, yeah, because you were drunk and you were causing scenes inside of the apartment.
0: And
1: so he had to kick you out.
0: He's telling his son
1: that.
0: And so now his son got a problem with his uncle and that family.
1: Well, if I run into him, he's going to, you know, I'm going to tell him there's going to be a fight. I'm like, why are you inheriting your dad's beef between him and his brother?
0: I never inherited my dad's beef. You know what I'm saying?
1: I wouldn't know. So funny. Like, he just makes the party so awkward because every time we get together and then that uncle shows up.
0: Oh, no.
1: He's always getting up. He's always like, no, he gets emotional about it. You did that. You put my dad in the street. It's like, no, they're brothers. Like, they figure it out. Like, and you know what the crazy thing is? It's that they talk. The brothers, like, you know, my uncles, they made up already. Yeah, but he just kept it in because he knows the pain that his dad went through. And he's feeling it for somehow. I'm like, what are you talking about?
0: Hey, man, the family feud stuff too, bro, is real.
2: My dad came home one time pissed, bro. I mean, slammed a door, came in there just mad arguing. My mom and my dad are both arguing. I'm like, dude, why are you guys arguing? What's happening? My dad got so mad over a Chivas versus Cruz Azul soccer talk with one of my uncles that they left the family party, came home, and I was like, I don't want none of you guys talking to any of them.
0: Oh, my God.
2: What are we doing?
1: Yeah, no,
2: it's soccer, bro.
1: My dad still fights with his brother about these pair of pants that he swears to God that he took them. He's like, you had my pants. You had my, and I'm like, but you hear this fight, you think it's like he killed his kid or something. Yo, it's crazy. And all it is a pair of pants.
0: It's like 1987.
1: Yes, they stopped talking for years.
0: Yeah, man.
1: Levi's.
0: You took my Jordache jeans.
1: You took my Levi's. Yeah. Levi's the thief.
0: Hey, man, if there's anything that's going down, family feud.
2: Oh, my
0: God. We want to hear any incident that happened with your family, yeah, man. What was that family feud? Hit us up. It's one thing. I don't want to put a name on it.
1: Right. Yeah.
0: But there is a family. Uh-huh. You know what I'm saying? And the family was coming back from Vegas, and they went to drop someone off, right? And the husband was outside watering the grass.
1: Right.
0: And the wife thought that he was out there watering the grass because he knew she was coming home and he was trying to wet her with the water hose.
1: That's right. On purpose.
0: Yeah, man.
1: On purpose.
0: Yeah, just happened to be just out there like, let me just get up, go out here.
1: That's what he does.
0: That's exactly how she sounds. All right now. Family Feud, hit us up. Big Boys Neighborhood.

0: 1015. Big Boy's Neighborhood, Big Boy. We're speaking on it. What is your family feud? Either your family feud or a family feud that you know.
1: Oh, man.
0: Hit us up right now. We're going to bring Courtney into the neighborhood to see what's going down with Courtney up in here. Courtney, hello.
2: Hello.
0: Hello there, Courtney. Courtney, what is your family feud there, Courtney, or one that you know about?
2: Our family feud was all about a nickname. All about a nickname. So my dad, he got 20-plus kids, right?
0: Ooh.
2: And all their names start with the beginning of his name. But I get all my sisters in the group chat, and instead of everybody coming together, being one, they want to decide to argue about their name beginning being their nickname. So it ruined the whole family reunion. We couldn't even get a family reunion together. All because of a nickname.
0: So what is... So... Your dad got 20 kids, and all of them got like a variation or beginning of his name?
2: Yes.
0: What is his name?
2: Yes. Ken.
0: Ken?
1: Oh, my God.
2: Yes.
0: So it's like a Kendra, a Kanita, a Kanisha, like that?
2: Yes. No, they, first of all, I have two sisters, one named Ken, and then the other one named Kenika.
0: Hey, man, let me tell you something.
2: They were arguing about being called Ken. It made me so mad. It made me so mad.
0: And so they're arguing off of the nickname? Like, what's the nickname argument?
2: It was, I'm Ken. No, I'm Ken. No.
0: Oh, my God. Oh, my God. Like, dude, we're all Ken. Not only are we K-E-N, we K-I-N. Like, we're, oh, my God.
1: Yo, that's hilarious.
0: Hey, man, let me tell you, Ken. And so why is your name Courtney? Or do you have a, is it Ken Courtney or what is it?
2: My mom wanted, see, I'm my mom's only child. So my mom wants to be different. So I'm actually Courtney with a C, too. I'm not Courtney with a K.
0: Oh, okay. So,
2: yeah.
0: So you escaped the Ken thing.
2: Sound like the K, but got the C.
1: Yeah.
0: Kanika, Kanisha, like, oh, Lord have mercy. Hey, man, they ain't a white man on earth that did that. That's us. You know, oh, no, nah, man. Kanika. Kanika, dude. You know what I'm saying? Like, oh, my God, man. What is your family feud? Hit us up, Big Boy's Neighborhood.
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0: blessed.
1: Hey, how you doing? I called a few minutes ago, and I placed the order for the dozen balloons, the Mylar balloons with the balloon inside.
0: Yeah, all right.
1: What do you need from me now to complete this transaction with the delivery?
0: I just need your credit card number and expiration date.
1: It's 5775578799.
0: Okay, let me repeat that back to you. I think there might be something. Let me just repeat it back to you to make sure that that's what it is.
1: Okay.
0: 5 7 7 7 1. I'll repeat the number.
1: Yes, sir.
0: And you listen to me repeat the number, okay?
1: Okay, Dad.
0: Sir.
1: It's a MasterCard.
0: Are you f***ing around with me right now? Is that what you're doing?
1: Sir, I am not.
0: I'm going to need you to listen to me.
1: Okay.
0: Do you understand that?
1: I do, Mrs. Troop, fourth grade teacher, please.
0: Five,
1: real
0: four,
1: quick,
0: seven.
1: It says cash reward on the card as well. Is that something
0: that does not matter?
1: Okay.
0: The only thing that matters is the number.
1: Okay, do you need the expiration date?
0: I need the 16 numbers first, okay? Expiration date.
1: Wow. Someone urinated in your Cheerios this morning. All righty, please. Do the number.
0: 4 7 5.
1: Can you do it in sets of four?
0: Are you kidding me? I'm repeating the number to you right now.
1: All right.
0: I run a balloon shop to make people happy, and you're not helping out right now.
1: All righty.
0: I
1: don't think you have customers in front of you now, but that filthy mouth that you have, sir. If you can go one more time, I'd appreciate it.
0: 4 4.
1: Yes.
0: 7 1 5 5 4 7 4.
1: Yes, sir.
0: Look, go yourself.
1: What? Oh.
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0: 1015 Hoop Town. And do continue to hang out with us in the neighborhood, man. Chuck, our guy, is in the neighborhood, man. This is an interview that he really wanted to sit in on. And that's Ninth Wonder, producer extraordinaire, and Mussolini in the neighborhood.
1: Legendary.
0: Yeah, man.
1: Talking about the Don and I 3, their new album about to drop.
0: Yeah, man. Look at this. Damn. Look at him over here. Hey, man. Yeah, but no, but this is one of those interviews as well, man. When it came across, Chuck was like one of those, like, big, we got to do this one. Yeah. And so, Chuck, you'll be hanging out with us as well, man. Y'all continue to hang out with us in the neighborhood. Big Boys big Neighborhood. Boy.
2: Let me talk to you.

0: Throwbacks, Hoop Town 101.5. Big Boys Neighborhood. Big boy. Beautiful day in the neighborhood, ladies and gentlemen. First off, I got to say, man, Ninth Wonder. Thank you for being in the neighborhood, man.
1: Thank you, man.
0: Mussolini, thank you and your beard.
2: Appreciate it.
0: Hey, man.
2: Beard gang glistening.
0: Hey, dude, but he be, you know what I'm saying? Glistening. Like, I ain't mad at you, brother.
2: I'm listening, man.
0: I'm glad at you.
3: That beard's in 4D.
0: What, say what now?
3: That beard's in 4D.
0: Hell yeah, it is, man. You know when you see somebody and you're like, damn, I need to tighten up on what I do. Like, I need to tighten up on my look. Like, I just walk in just looking crazy, but I come from radio. You know what I'm saying? Where we didn't have to do video and all that.
1: All right,
0: Ninth, welcome once again, bro. Like, I saw you in New York. We were out there for Jay-Z.
1: Yes, we were.
0: Ninth, you've been around the board when it comes to people that you work with.
1: Yeah, yeah, yeah.
0: And it's crazy because we'll see some of the greatest champs nowadays that you were very instrumental in either a placement or sound or even getting, you know, getting with them early. And when you look at it, it's like, it's the map. Mm-hmm. That you've covered. You know what I'm saying?
3: It's early. Even we have to ask this just from a West Coast standpoint.
0: Yeah.
3: You were early with TDE. Yep.
0: Yes.
3: You were early with Murs, Seven Records.
0: Shout out to Murs, too.
3: One of my favorite remixes you did is the Hieroglyphics, Make Your Move.
1: Make Your Move, yeah.
3: So, and then you were early with Nip. You did Face the World.
1: Early with Nip.
3: What do you think is...
1: And Anderson.
0: Yes.
1: Yep.
3: You have such great chemistry with West Coast artists. What do you think that attributes to that, being from North Carolina?
1: I mean, you got to look at what the landscape of North Carolina was when I was a teenager, right? I mean, I heard N.W.A. and the Posse before I heard Straight Outta Compton, right? And then I heard, you know, Eazy-E's first album. And probably the West Coast album that really kicked in the door for me was D.O.C.'s No One Can Do It Better.
0: Yes, sir.
1: And I was 14 years old, and this is like the era of the low riders. My cousin had a low ride with like blue ground effects. Yeah. And he played D.O.C. and the Doctor like it was going out of style. But then here comes D Cover, here comes the Chronic, and here comes, you know, that was a big part of North Carolina. So the era, how that felt, you know, the apple don't fall too far from the tree. That's why you'll hear a difference if I do something with a Moose or when I did Duckworth.
3: Right.
1: You know what I mean? The first beat in Duckworth was meant for the game.
0: Oh.
1: And because he hit me, so I'm working on documentary too. This is a while back. And then I came to L.A. I call it the craziest day L.A. I've ever had. I came to Los Angeles. I saw Snoop at noon. I went to see Snoop at noon. I went to see Dre at 6.
0: Yeah.
1: And I went to see Kendrick at 10.
0: Crazy.
1: And I said to myself, like, dang, if I can move like that through L.A., I'm all right.
0: Yeah.
1: You know what I mean? So I got to Kendrick at 10, and he got, you know, got a beat. CD of like 26 beats or whatever. And then out of the three came Duckworth.
3: Right.
1: But it's just a different feel here. It's just, it's the palm trees, the sun, that's what L.A. feels like to me. And that's a difference if I'm doing for somebody music with somebody in Queens, right?
0: Mm-hmm.
1: And you know, Big Boy talks about the range. I did Destiny's Child and M.O.P. in the same year.
0: Jeez.
1: So.
0: Ninth Wonder, Moose, you guys got to stick around. I don't think Chuck is ready to let y'all go.
2: Not just yet.
0: Yeah, man.
3: We got more questions.
0: Chuck's like, just one more. Yeah. Just one more.
4: Please.
0: Ninth Wonder, Mussolini, in the neighborhood. Big Boys Neighborhood.

0: 1015 Hoop Town.
1: Big Boy's Big Neighborhood boy. Back up in here, man. Back. Ninth Wonder Mussolini in the neighborhood.
0: Ninth. When you look at your students, is there still a hope for music?
2: Yeah, yeah. I think so. Because now you got to understand, my students are the sons and daughters of Generation Xers.
0: Mm-hmm.
2: And Generation Xers are the first consumers, not first makers, but the first consumers of hip hop, right? Whether your MTV Raps, Rap City, whatever it is, we, you know, Snoop is our Bob Dylan, if that makes sense. And so we're putting it on to our kids as much as we possibly can. So it's not strange for a kid to walk in my class and know who A Tribe Called Quest is.
0: Right.
2: Because they know, because of their parents are just hip hop to, you know, the core. You know what I mean?
0: Right.
2: It's not strange for a kid to walk in my class and say, I know MF Doom.
0: Mm-hmm.
2: Like, I like to ask him, how do they know? Because how do you know? It's like, because me and my dad used to watch Adult Swim.
0: Yep.
2: And that's how I know, right?
0: Yeah.
2: So, you know, and that's how the rabbit hole starts for them.
1: I trip off of what my daughter knows.
2: Yeah.
1: Just from being, like, next to me.
2: Yeah.
1: You know, what my daughter knows. Or then there's sometimes she'll come to me with something. I'm like, how did you find that?
2: How did you find that?
1: Yeah. You know what I'm saying? How did you find that, man?
2: It happens a lot. But, yeah, that's kind of what it is. And hopefully with that, the feeling that me and Moose brings along, it's twofold. What we bring along is new to them, but it's also a portal to the past, too.
3: Is that the reason why with Don and I 3, you wanted to go physical first? All three albums on wax, only 100 pieces made. So is it restoring that feeling and giving that tangible feeling and respecting what the art is why you want to go that route first?
2: Yeah, man. Like Big Boy said, it's a movement going on amongst kids. It's like almost about to be anti-internet, bro.
1: Yeah. Bro, I was just having that conversation.
2: Yeah. Yeah, it's like, it was a song that came out. How old are you?
3: I am 38.
2: Well, you should know this song. There's a song that came out in the early 80s called Video Killed the Radio Star.
1: Yeah, I say it all the time. Right. The video killed the radio star.
2: Radio star. And I believe that internet killed the video star.
0: Mm-hmm.
2: But something's going to have to kill the internet star.
3: Yep.
2: And I think it's kids out here, man, it's super anti. It's a couple of young rock groups that's on the internet right now. That they're really on that type of time, like we trying to go to analog, and these are 14-year-olds.
0: Yeah, right.
2: So they're really kind of rage against the machine, no pun intended. They're really just going against the machine, man, and say, man, I'm tired. I want to go back outside, for real. Like, I want to go outside and meet people. So it's really a generation.
1: And I think you're starting to see that more with the way things are dropping, too.
3: Yep.
1: You know, you're starting to see people saying, nah, you know, we dropping vinyl on this one. I'm like, oh, thank you.
4: That's why I put so much effort into it, because I know there's still people that value the art, that value collecting and want to own a piece
1: and holding
4: of
1: it.
4: History. Mm-hmm. Yeah,
1: yeah, and keeping it.
4: Yeah.
1: And you know what I'm saying?
2: Moose is fantastic with the artwork he's done.
1: Why was that something that you felt like, I got to have this visual?
4: I mean, because my brand is all about being active and attractive. So the first thing I want people to see is like, yo, damn. The album work looked good. It looked nice. And I take on my projects like a movie. Like, it's like a theme to every project. And I'm heavy on the blaxploitation.
1: Right. Yeah,
4: movies, the Rudy Raymore.
1: Yes, sir.
4: You know what I mean? The old school covers like Big Daddy Kane.
1: Well, where does that come from, too, Moose?
4: I just feel like the people that actually buy my vinyls and the collectors, they heavy into the art. You know, they want fine art. They just don't want you to stand on a block and take a picture. They want something that they could, like, hang up on a wall and be like, wow, like, this look like a whole motion picture right here on a vinyl disc. Like, and I just feel like that's going to help you stand out, separate yourself a little bit from everything that's dropping.
1: And then
4: you hold
1: it and you keep it.
4: Yep.
1: You hold it and you keep it. Yep. And then you also become a collector. No. You know what I'm saying?
4: The value goes up. I seen vinyls that I sold for 100, you know, doubled or tripled now, like, because there's no more. You know what I mean? It's limited. It's like a really like some collector's edition stuff. You feel me?
1: Ninth Wonder Moose, you guys got to stick around. I don't think Chuck is ready to let y'all go.
5: Not just yet.
1: Yeah, man.
3: We got more questions.
1: Chuck's like, just one more. Yeah. Just one more.
3: Please.
1: Ninth Wonder Mussolini in the neighborhood. Big Boy's neighborhood.
6: Your one-stop

0: Hooptown 101.5. Big Boys Big Neighborhood. Boy. All righty now, man. It is legendary and it is hip-hop up in here, man. We got Ninth Wonder in the neighborhood along with Mussolini.
1: I want to ask about Dinner Party real quick, which is one of the next things you got going on, Ninth. For those who don't know, it's a super group of Ninth, Terrence Martin, Kamasi Washington. I want to know the first of all, how did the group come together and the dynamic of that group? Because there's so many multi-instrumentalists, producers, creatives. Who does what or how does the records come together?
2: You know, the leader of Dinner Party is Terrence Martin. And why
0: the little young sensei.
2: Right. Terrence and I were supposed to do a duo back in like 2010, 11, 12 called Bleak Gilliam. Do you know who Bleak Gilliam is?
1: Mm-hmm. Mo Better Blues.
2: Look at you. So Bleak Gilliam, he is a savant.
0: Yeah, he is, bro. He really is.
1: I just met a Mo Better Blues reference to somebody yesterday because we were talking about new and old jazz.
0: I feel like y'all going to leave here together.
3: You know, he's going to figure it out.
0: Yeah.
3: Get in the trunk somewhere.
0: Yeah. No, I'm just saying that tomorrow or by Monday, he's going to tell me, Big, I'm gone.
2: He's going to be gone.
0: You know what I'm saying?
2: But yeah, he's the leader of Dinner Party. And I did a record with Robert Glasper called Afro Blue.
1: Yeah, that remix.
2: The remix, right? And he worked with Kamasi on, you know, other things as well as all the Kendrick stuff, right?
1: Right.
2: And so during COVID birthed a lot of things, bro.
0: Yeah, bro.
2: And I sent Terrence some beats and he was sending me songs. I hear, you know, check this out. I'm like, what is this? And so then he sent me like 9 songs. I'm like, what is this? He's like, and we a group, bro. Who is we, bro?
0: Right.
2: Who is we? Like me, you, Robert, and Kamasi. I'm like, that's like the Avengers. What is going on? And so we did the first album, right? And it was such a strange time for me because the album came out July 10th. My brother died suddenly July 9th of 2020. And unexpectedly and suddenly. So it was a wild time for me at that time. But, yo, it is definitely giving people a

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2: Yeah. Let's take them back.

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0: 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Hey, what's going on, everybody? Welcome to your weekend. And can you believe it? It's already the beginning of a brand new month. August? Where did the summer go? My gosh. Hey, I'm Cappuccino, of course, hanging out with you all. Got some TLC with no scrubs. We ain't trying to have a scrub. Plus, we got some Dr. Dre and Eminem coming at you guys in just minutes. BBD, some poison. Look, when I tell y'all, your throwbacks, we got you covered. 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

0: cause everybody wanna talk like they got something to say, but nothing comes out when they move their lips, just a bunch of gibberish. I'm back like they forgot about Dre.
1: What's going on, this LL Cool J? 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

0: Spokane's Hooptown 101.5. Had to have you getting low on this Saturday. What's going on, everybody? I'm Cappuccino, and stick around. We got some DJ Kool for you. Let me clip my throat. Got some Usher, Shaggy, and we gonna definitely take it back with your man 50 Cent, right? I'm telling you, all of your favorite throwbacks. And look, I don't know how it is for you. I feel like I'm being pushed to go to the stores because every time I look, I am now seeing ads for all things Halloween. Y'all, I'm a big Halloween girl. I love decorating my front yard, and I keep saying to myself, please don't buy nothing else because you ain't got no room to store anything else but sales like that. Do you ever feel like you just gotta jump on a deal because you're seeing all these ads? And to think about it, it just began for the month of August. Halloween stuff was out like 2 weeks ago. Oh my gosh, but I'm ready to go shopping. Broken all. I'm looking for deals. Let me know if you guys find some. 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

0: video of the R&B tour. Usher was on stage, had this beautiful young lady up there, but she ain't really want to be up there. Usher was like, get on, get gone, get on, get gone. But then the lady all of a sudden decided she wants to jump on a social media doing interviews. Like, why are you doing interviews on the fact that Usher kicked you off the stage? She said she was sitting up front and, you know, no one told her anything, and she was actually waiting for Chris Brown because she wanted all of Chris Brown. Okay, boo. Of course, we got entertainment news for you, news you can use and so much more. So stick and stay right where you got it.
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0: Spokane's Hooptown 101.5. We got some Warren G. Regulate coming up in about 4.5 minutes, plus some J-Lo for you, too. Go ahead and lose yourself in the meantime.
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Hey, it's me, Cappuccino, hanging out with you guys until 3 o'clock on your Saturday. I got Akon and Snoop Dogg coming up. We got some man Naughty by Nature for you with that hip hop array and Ashanti Foolish. And I just remember, I mentioned Snoop Dogg's name, right? Well, get this. Of course, he's set to perform at this year's iHeart Radio Music Festival presented by Capital One. It's going down out in Vegas, September 18th and 19th. Tickets, y'all, very, very, very, very limited. So if you want to get your tickets, make sure you hit up AXS.com. Cardi B is going to also hit that stage. I'm talking 2 days, one big stage, several artists touching down, all right? So get the tickets and stay right here. Naughty by Nature on the way. Did I mention Ashanti Foolish? That's coming up too, right here with all your favorite throwbacks.

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1: Slow motion for me. 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

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Hey, it's me, Cappuccino, holding you down on this Saturday. Stick around, guys. Got some En Vogue headed your way. I got your man Shaggy, and I don't care if you're ready or not. I got the Fugees coming up and so much more, right? And look, I don't know if you guys had a chance to check out the biopic, Michael. So I'm not going to lie. When the movie hit the theaters, I was like, I'm not going

0: did see it. And, you know, Jafar did an amazing job portraying his Uncle Michael. But if you all have not seen it yet, I tell you what, it's going to be streaming on Stars starting August 10th. So that way you guys can check it out. And by the way, I was thinking spoiler alert, but I don't want to give it away. Just watch the movie, okay? And let me know what you think at the end. What you think is going to happen, huh? Hey, make sure y'all stay right here.
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0: Spokane's Hooptown 101.5. Hey, welcome to your weekend, everybody. I'm Cappuccino, and by the way, it's the brand new weekend. When I say that, brand new month. Can you believe it? August 1st already. It's the first of the month. I'm Cappuccino, hanging out with you. I'm going to stop my singing, though, all right? I got some Tupac coming your way, T-Pain and Akon. Plus, we got some Dr. Dre and Snoop Dogg coming at you guys in just minutes. And are you all excited about this whole new Black Panther? You know, last weekend, Comic-Con, Ryan Coogler, the man behind, of course, the Black Panther and Wakanda Forever, he made the huge announcement that starring as the new Black Panther is actor David Johnson. British actor, by the way. I feel like folks are kind of not too sure about him, but when I read it, I believe he's going to play as T'Challa, who was played by Chadwick Boseman. I believe David's going to play the son. So we'll see how this works out, but of course, we cannot wait for another Black Panther movie. Long live Chadwick Boseman, man. Hey, stay right here for more throwbacks.
1: Carrie Brownstein and... Yeah, yeah.

0: 101.5 Throwbacks, Hip Hop, and R&B. Happy Saturday, happy weekend, everybody. I'm Cappuccino hanging out with you guys today until 2 o'clock. And look, I don't know but if you realize this, but we got more throwbacks coming up, like some Naughty by Nature, some Sean Paul, and you can download the free iHeartRadio app so that way you don't miss out on anything, including the news, because, y'all, I got news for you. My list of recalls, food recalls, I feel like it's growing, because last weekend I told y'all about what Pillsbury and their bread rolls being recalled. Of course, we know about this whole parasite situation on our lettuce and some produce, right? Garlic powder had a recall this past week. Eggs were recalled because of salmonella contamination. But get this, the next thing up, you ready for it? We add into the list, bacon. But here's the good news about it. It's not necessarily being recalled for contamination. However, it pretty much from U.S. to Canada, it was because of import violation. So apparently, there were some items that's coming out of Canada that's supposed to be re-inspected before coming into the U.S. So thankfully, we haven't heard of anything contaminating with that bacon just yet. Stories like that and more, check out the BIN, the Black Information Network, and you can get that when you download the free iHeartRadio app.
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1: Ooh, child, I was definitely not on time because here I am talking about 2 o'clock. No, I'm still hanging out till 3 o'clock with you. I got Ice Cube, like you know it was a good day. Headed your way, plus some Nelly on the way, too.

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You need some extra cash in your pocket? Hey, it's me, Cappuccino. And let me remind y'all right now, we definitely got that to give, all right? 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Now, here's the thing. 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Stick around. Akon coming up. Got some TLC headed your way and we off in the club with your man 50 Cent and more. 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

0: Florida A&M University. What up, Rattlers? But get this, apparently, you know, these newer kids these days, they just come on campus looking like any and everything. I ain't gonna lie, sometimes when I look at their photos, I'm like, how can you afford that? When I was in school, I was like sweatpants, jeans, t-shirts, and the free credit card t-shirts, right? But get this, Tuskegee University, they've announced a new dress code, which is gonna ban bonnets, the do-rags, and other casual attire because the president is pushing for a more professional campus. Now, I'm all for that, but at the same time, when you say banning casual attire, you know, it's a lot of college students who really can't afford, you know, suits and slacks. I mean, so their casual may consist of jeans and t-shirts. Now, the bonnets and do-rags, I'm definitely cool with. What y'all think about that? Let us know. 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
1: Put it up. 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

0: 101.5 Throwback Hip Hop and R&B. Hey, it's me, Cappuccino, hanging out with you guys, and thanks for letting me hang out with you on this Saturday. I got Jay-Z, Can I Get a What What? By the way, speaking of Jay-Z, you know he's added some dates to his London and LA tour stop, right? Yeah, so if you guys can, get on over and check him out. I got Mariah Carey headed your way with that Shake It Off. We got some Keith Sweat and Jeremiah and YG, Don't Tell Him, all right? But I will tell you, we still got cash to give away. A chance at winning $1,000 if y'all miss out on those keywords, even the Powerball. And what's the other lottery game? Yeah, the price. Oh, my gosh, ridiculous. But if y'all miss out on winning that, you can still tune in right here starting on Monday for more keywords, for a chance to get the bag and win $1,000. Look, I'm still trying to go on vacation. That money can definitely be used for that and so much more. So stay right here. We got all your favorite throwbacks. 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And make sure you set us as your number one preset.
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1: What's up, Ryan G?
0: Hanging out with you on a Saturday and all weekend long. We got your throwbacks on the way. Blue Cantrell. 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

0: 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If somebody ran up your credit card bills, Blue Cantrell style, maybe you need some money to help pay them bills. What's up, Brian G? Rolling with you on a Saturday. Got your throwbacks on the way. Destiny's Child, Say My Name, Sean Kingston and Beautiful Girls, and Genuine and Pony. 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

0: Hooptown 101.5. What's up? It's Brian Jute hanging out with you on a Saturday. All weekend long, we got your throwbacks on the way. Chameleonaire and Crazy Bone, we're riding. Fabulous and Tamia Into You and Usher, Nice and Slow. Usher finally came out and said, look, if you ain't into me, don't come up on stage. Crazy week for Usher. Had that fan who went up on stage. Usher tried to move in. She backed up. Finally, Usher kicked her off stage. She came out and said, first of all, pretty privileged. That's how I ended up in the VIP. They brought me up on stage. Look, just because I wasn't feeling Usher don't mean nothing. I'd rather be with Chris Brown anyway. If he'd have called me up, it'd have been a different story. Usher came out and said, look, from here on in, if you don't want to be up here, don't come up here. See, she wanted to be up there, though. She was just trying to maybe curb Usher a little bit, get to the Chris Brown. To me, it looks kind of like she curbed Usher on purpose, because she went viral pretty quick after that, and she capitalized. She was on TMZ within like 3 days.
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2: Take my money. Well, I'm in need. 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Oh, she's a gold digger. Way over town.

Town, 101.5 Throwbacks, Hip Hop and R&B. Brian Sheet, hanging out with you on a Saturday all weekend long. We got your throwbacks on the way. Got a little Kim and 50 Cent with Magic Stick, Silken Freak Me, and Ice Cube and Mac 10. You could do it, yeah. Ice Cube sat down with Fox Money, and they were talking about the Big Three. And he said, look, I did it because nobody was doing it. They weren't doing basketball this way. People had got kind of tired of the NBA. Got a little stagnant for a minute. So the Big Three

0: Wu-Tang did their thing, and now they're going public. It's going to be worth upwards of $300 million, which is crazy. Also talked about the new Friday movie. He said the script has now been approved. So the script is ready to go. Just waiting on the details now because we don't know. I guess the biggest one is Smokey coming back. Is Smokey going to be part of the final installment of Friday? We'll have to wait and find out, I guess. You can't have Friday without Smokey, right?
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What's up? It's Brian G. Are you in the car right now? How about you make Hooptown 101.5 the first preset on your radio? 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

0: throwbacks, hip hop and R&B. Brian G hanging out with you on a Saturday. Got throwbacks on the way. Got Fat Joe and Ashanti, What's Love? Sierra and Petey Pablo with goodies. The Notorious B.I.G. Puffy and Mace, more money, more problems. Some problems for Diddy. Getting a little fist fight in jail. I'm actually surprised it didn't happen sooner. I guess someone was talking junk. From what I understand, I don't know. I've never been in prison. Just know what I know from movies. You can't sit there and take it, because then you're always going to take it. So Diddy did what Diddy had to do. Ended up in solitary confinement, which I think I would shoot for every day. Like, I wake up every day and find a way to get thrown in the hole, because I don't want to deal with no other people. 50 Cent couldn't help but cracking jokes. He was doing a show at Live Beach in Las Vegas, and he thanked the crowd. He said, y'all could have been anywhere in the world, but you picked here. You could have been in Fort Dix with Puffy in the box. Look, I ain't mad at Diddy for getting thrown in solitary confinement. Honestly, that would be my daily goal. How can I get myself into solitary confinement without extending my sentence? I ain't trying to live there.
1: This is a wildfire breaking news update. Level 3 evacuations are in place for the Old Trails Fire in North Airway Heights. Residents should evacuate toward the east. Do not use Francis Avenue. A fire burning in Northwest Spokane on Autumn Lane has forced Level 3 Go Now evacuations. Near Meade, the Fairview Fire has burned around 50 acres. It's forcing Level 3 evacuations. Strong winds continue to cause these fires to spread. Avista has implemented a public safety power shutoff affecting 20,000 customers. This is a wildfire breaking news update. I'm Brad Ford.